Milwaukee's own Baby Boy. That's called Come On Baby and Baby Boy. Not to be confused with the old school DJ, shout out to you, Angel. But the new school, Grace Webber's Music Lab alum, Baby Boy. So fun. Ty Siegel, Bon Iver on the way as well. Keep it here. 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The event includes

The Sacred Souls, Any Old Fool on 88.9. 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Here's Toth with Not Broken.

0: is a weekly showcase of some of Milwaukee's most talented voices. Linneman's Acoustic Open Stage began in 1993, making it the oldest open mic in the city and a staple of the local music scene. I'm Rachel Tarvey, Radio Milwaukee's Trinity Fellow, and in this episode of Uniquely Milwaukee, I'm taking you to an open stage night to experience the energy of a community built on a shared love for music.
1: Today we have a featured performer who gets a half hour. So to be the feature here, you have to come in and take part on our open stage and show a love for music and the desire, anyway, to write your own songs. Lee, please welcome, if you would, for tonight's feature performer, Mr. Ethan Munson.

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1: I honestly didn't see myself past 30. I didn't want to be past 30, and now this August I'll be turning 40.
2: When Grenasha was 18, she says she felt the pressure of becoming an adult.
1: I was very isolated, just spent all my time at the library, mostly by myself, just reading books, which is not a problem reading books, but when you don't have anything else outside of that, besides just watching TV, it's a problem. So I ended up hospitalized and heard about the Grand Avenue Club.
2: She joined the Grand Avenue Club.

The Muppets, Yo Gabba Gabba, SpongeBob, Disney. 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What does the fox say? And that's why we created Kids Disco. I'm your host, Dori Zori. 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
2: 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Wave Chappelle will be playing, Social Sig will be playing, Fellow Travelers, Wire and Nail. 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

0: The Muppets, Yo Gabba Gabba, SpongeBob, Disney. 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

It's the Mountain Goats on 88.9. Great song called Charlie Sheen Reaches Out to the Feds. Hello, Milwaukee. I'm Kat, filling in for Aaron for a couple hours, and then following by filling in for Carol Ann for a couple hours, because as you probably already know, they're over at Eau Claire's Music Festival. 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We have music today for you from Jim James, a brand new song. I've got some Yola Tango, Vince Staples, and we'll start with Art Imitating Life. Imitating art. Yes, it's Talking Heads, Wild, Wild Life on 88.9.

0: was Talk on the Hill from Willow's new album, The Thread, out today on 360 Recordings. 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
1: Ian Sweet is the pop rock project of Los Angeles-based musician Jillian Mutford, who writes these really cinematic songs about feelings that feel just like larger than life. She adds this extra element of sparkle to everything she writes.
0: Yeah, she is really great at creating an emotive and cinematic quality with her songs. Her voice is incredible as well, and her last album, Sucker, was great too.
1: Yeah, and for vinyl fans via Polyvinyl Records, you might have noticed there was an early bird vinyl of Shiverstruck available, a black and baby blue Coronado edition with a test pressing. It was limited to 200 copies. Also, there's a bright baby blue version that's really pretty. Find Ian Sweet here in Milwaukee at Falcon Hall on October 22nd too.
0: And here's Jillian by Ian Sweet.

New music from Weezer on 88.9. It's called We Might As Well Be Strangers, featuring the vocal Beauty Wednesday. My name is Kat. 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It comes from JVR Hospitality, home of Dan Dan and Esther Ev, and from Be Spectacled in the Tosa Village. Lots of cool stuff going on this hour. If you like bass and you like to like really bump the bass in your car and you're sitting in traffic or something, keep hanging out. A new artist coming up relatively soon. There's so much bass, you're not going to believe it. We also have something from the Avett Brothers, and we'll start with Sunvolt. 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

Snowcaps, new music on 88.9. That one's called Coast. My name is Kat, filling in for Carol Ann, and I'm having a blast. Thank you so much for having me. We're going to keep going. I've got a new song from Squirrel Flower. We've got Corinne Bailey Ray, Mumford & Sons, some Milwaukee music for you, and we have support galore. It's coming in from your membership.

The 5 o'clock shadow on 88.9. Nina Simone covering Here Comes the Sun, the original by the Beatles. I love, love, love that song. My name is Kat. The 5 o'clock shadow is sponsored by Outpost Co-op Grocery Store and brought to you by Maxi's. Staying in the vein of something having to do with the Beatles, our next song here comes from Rap Boys, where they reference that you can be my Ringo Starr. The song is called Penny in the Lake. It's Rap Boys on 88.9.